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0: You think it's nothing, but it means the world to me. Yeah. Sikki sikki sa.

好型啊呢首歌，佢叫做加麗，歌名 That's How We Move。Yeah, that's how we move. 嗰次喺佢嘅join 新公司嘅发布活动当中，已经见到佢，哇！嗰出场唱呢一首歌。

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